0: chips still wine.
1: I never knew a love, love, love, a love like this. 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
1: 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The No Cap News Report is on the way. 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
1: 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We're going to break it down up next.
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1: The Kid from Ferrari Simmons, as we get into this obvious Chris Brown, got some A Lot, 21 Savage, J. Cole on the way, and some Miss Me, Drake, and Lil Wayne's Ferrari Simmons. What's up?

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1: 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If I gotta fight for love, then it's like I only want it.

0: Jackson's number one for hip hop and R&B, Real 105.1. The Kid for Ferrari Simmons, Too Hard for the Radio, Drizzy Drake. Got some folded by Kehlani, and congrats to Lil Baby, just dropped a new song with Pharrell. Let's discuss in 5 minutes.
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Real 105.1, Jackson's number one for hip hop and R&B. The Kid Ferrari Simmons got some Gallus Capella Gray folded by Kehlani in the next 5 minutes. And if you're thinking about Taco Bell, wait a minute. Let's

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1: 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All right, let's keep the music rolling for our Tuesday morning together. Jonetta, Fuji, Tim's, both headed in your direction. Have you ever heard a song and you ain't find out to 50 years later who actually sang that song? You're not alone. We'll talk more about that.

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Jackson's number one for hip hop and R&B, Real 105.1. What's up, Zariel, with you on this Tuesday? Still got Doja Cat and Dave and Tim's headed in your direction. Plus, is there a live action Princess Tiana movie headed out in our direction? Short answer, no. But there is something coming with Princess Tiana. We'll talk more next.

105.1, Jackson's number one for hip-hop and R&B. All right, friend, it is back-to-school shopping season and so much more. Everything is expensive, and you need a little extra money in your pocket. We got your opportunity to do just that today. We'll talk more and three more songs. That includes G Herbo. Hey.

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1: 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What's a song coming on the topic? Shout out to the friends. Whatever you want to do, you can do.

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3: Drop that chain, let it clap. Ride this while you sit on my lap. Spread them cheeks, let me see that. Shake that like you out of control. That thing till your throat gets sore. Bend it on down, put your face on the floor. That to your legs can't stand. High freak with the word in the hand.

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1: I went Saturday, goddammit.
2: Let's get in some front page news. LeBron has made a decision.
1: Oh, he did?
3: Oh, my God. What was it?
2: He didn't. I'm just...
3: Oh, I was going to say, damn, I didn't even hear about it.
2: Just pump faking. What's up, Mimi? Just pump faking.
4: Good morning. I was tuned into you, and I was like, he did? What happened?
2: He didn't make a decision. Okay. Not yet. But okay. What's up, Mimi?
4: All right. Well, we start this hour in New York City, where federal authorities, they say what began as an attack outside the immigration building that could have ended much, much worse. So the FBI says a former U.S. soldier is under arrest after allegedly setting fire outside 26 Federal Plaza, La Plaza in Lower Manhattan, a building that houses the FBI, ICE, and U.S. Citizenship and Immigration.
2: Damn.
4: Here is FBI, James Barnacle. Let's listen to what he had to say.
5: Today, just before 9 a.m., a man by the name of Andrew Arabaca arrived at 26 Federal Plaza just behind us on Worth Street at the employee entrance to the building where he ignited gasoline. He poured gasoline onto the ground and ignited it with a lighter and an incendiary device. That device was a large firework in a canister that proceeded to catch on fire. Pretty big flame, as you've seen on the internet. He then pulled out an airsoft rifle and fired 5 to 7 pellets, if you will, in the direction of 26 Federal Plaza.
3: Jeez.
1: Is there a motive? Yeah.
4: Well, federal authorities, they quickly tackled and arrested him, but they said, well, he was carrying 2 axes, a machete, 3 knives, and additional fireworks. They say he is anti-government and anti-ICE. He's made those sort of statements, but they're still searching for a motive. 3 people suffered minor injuries, including a person who was at the building for an immigration hearing. He now faces multiple federal charges as the investigation continues. So,
2: do they know if it was for attention or if he was really trying to hurt somebody? Because he lit
3: the
2: sidewalk. He didn't like the building. It was the sidewalk that he lit, because he could have lit the building. He could have lit the entrance. He could have did way more damage from the video that I saw.
1: Whenever people do that, the government buildings, it's usually with intention. So I wonder what the motive was.
4: And he did injure 3 people, and he did go through the employee entrance. And so they're thinking that he was trying to send a message by doing it that way. But we will continue to follow as more information becomes available. And now, there's a twist to this story that we've been following. So we've been talking about this explosive diarrhea story, right, for the past week. We've been following this outbreak, and now there is a new twist. So nearly 7,000 people have gotten sick or are under investigation of being sick, and that led to the recall of the shredded lettuce, the iceberg lettuce that was sold in 27 states, including some Walmart market-side products and lettuce served at Taco Bell. Well, now the FDA says one of its lab testing that it pointed to as evidence against Taylor Farms was wrong. Officials said that it was a false positive, meaning that its lettuce did not test positive for cyclosporia. But that doesn't mean the recall is going away. The FDA says just because the recall wasn't based on the lab alone. Investigators said that they looked at what sick people ate. They traced where the lettuce came from, and they say all that evidence still points to Taylor Farms lettuce in central Mexico. And Taylor Farms says the FDA apologized to them for the testing mistake, but the Department of Health and Human Services says there was no apology, only a correction to the test results. And if you're wondering how this investigation became confusing, health officials say years of cuts to foodborne programs, safety programs, have made investigating something like this very difficult. Let's listen.
6: Because so much defunding has happened at the CDC, at the FDA, and then with a trickle-down effect for state and local health departments, we have fewer trained experts out on the ground, we have less coordination between the different agencies, and we have less reliable national counts of disease than we would have had 2 years ago or 6 years ago or a decade ago. So that's what has made this outbreak a little more complicated, and again, what gives me some concern about the future.
1: Why don't they just ask the people who got the explosive diarrhea? One thing about diarrhea, you know where it came from. You know what I'm saying?
2: Because
1: all of us know what we be putting in our bodies that cause us to have them bubble guts. So just, why don't you survey the people who had the explosive diarrhea? Some of them might not even have no goddamn lettuce.
4: Yeah, well, but to your point, Charlotte, they did. And most of it, that's what they're saying, most of it is still leading back to Taylor Farms. It's still leading back to, well, iceberg lettuce that came from Taylor Farms. So they're saying that recall is still in place. Now, even though a piece of lettuce or whatever they tested at the time did not test positive, they are not pulling that recall because they still believe, even though, you know, that part or that piece of lettuce didn't test positive, that it is still coming from Taylor Farms. So they're telling people, if you have recalled lettuce, if you have a Taylor Farms recalled lettuce, throw it away. Do not eat it. The recall is still under effect.
1: Man, salute the arugula. Salute the kale. Sorry, lettuce. You know, we're going to have to put y'all on ice for about a year. You know what I mean? I just don't trust lettuce no more. You've been profiled, okay?
3: That's messed up.
1: It's just the truth to the matter.
3: Yeah. You've been profiled.
1: If I see you in my neighborhood, I'm calling the police, lettuce, all right? Kale and arugula, it is.
4: At least for right now. Until we can figure this out a little bit better. All right. Well, coming up at 7, there's a story out of Tennessee that has parents asking one question. Is there a line between protecting your child and breaking the law? We're going to talk about this in the next hour and explain what we mean by that.
1: Sometimes you got to break the law to protect your child, depending on what it is.
2: That's right.
1: You know what I'm saying? You got to bust somebody's head open for your child. And that's
4: we shall talk about it.
2: All right. And everybody else, get it off your chest. Again, the phone lines are wide open. 800-585-1051. It's The Breakfast Club. Good morning.
0: The Breakfast Club. Today, people are...
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30: Hi, it looks like a pretty good drive so far on both sides of 20 now, with eastbound 20 from Clinton to Jackson at just under 10 minutes, and your eastbound 20 drive from 220 to Pearl, including the stack, just over 5 minutes. To westbound 20 is moving pretty good between Brandon and Jackson. You're looking at just over a 10-minute run. If you do see traffic problems, let us know at Pound 250, keyword Mississippi traffic. I'm Alan Beebe, timetable traffic.
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16: Good Tuesday morning. It's going to be another hot one out there. Temperatures didn't give us much relief overnight, only starting off this morning into those upper 70s. We'll continue to heat up under mostly sunny skies. High temperatures will top off into the middle to upper 90s. Feels like temperatures, though, will be near 105 to 110. That's why heat alerts continue to be in effect through this afternoon and evening. We could see a few spotty showers in the same timeline. I'm meteorologist Megan Hanna with Storm Team 12, exclusive local station for live Powerball and Mega Million drawings.
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0: I can't hear you!
1: Aye, aye, Captain!
0: Oh! Who lives in a pineapple under the sea?
1: SpongeBob SquarePants!
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0: Charlamagne. Envy, what up? Are we live?
1: This is your time to get it off your chest.
0: I got an indoor pool, an outdoor pool.
1: We want to hear from you on The Breakfast Club.
0: We can get on the phone right now. He'll tell you what it is.
2: We live?
3: Hello, who's this?
4: Good morning, DJ Envy. It's Carter from Atlanta. How you doing?
3: Hey, Carter was stuck in Vegas yesterday. Did you ever make it home, Carter?
4: I'm calling to let y'all know I made it home, man.
2: Hey.
4: I'm home. Made it home around like 6 p.m.
3: Wow.
4: Atlanta time, that is.
5: Yeah. Carter got stuck in Vegas after getting stuck in Vegas.
2: Uh-oh.
4: Hey, Charlamagne, watch your mouth. Watch your mouth. Guaranteed. I don't get stuck.
5: Oh,
4: but
5: yeah,
4: let me tell you this, Charlamagne.
2: You're too slick.
4: I am so tired of the LGBTQIA community.
5: Why?
3: What?
4: And I'm a part of it. Man, I'm so sick of these dang on pronouns and these
5: people
4: Yes. One of them on the plane yesterday turned around to me. I was like, excuse me, sir. And he was like, my pronouns are she. I'm like, bro, go on, man. Go on, man. Man, I'm so sick of it, bro.
5: Can I ask you a question? What did your eyes say? Did your eyes see a sir?
4: I saw a sir.
5: So yes, you can't. So they can't be mad at that. If they present as a sir, you know, they can correct you.
4: Exactly.
5: But it's not like you did it on purpose.
4: Exactly. Man, I'm tired of it, brother. I'm tired of it. Hey, let me say this, though. That dark-skinned brother y'all got up there, I think his name Brandon B. Dot, the African.
3: Young
5: Ghana.
4: Hey, listen. Respectfully, I'm going to just say this. That's a handsome brother.
3: Let's go!
4: He's a handsome brother. And over your Eli... Over your Eli too. Hey, listen.
2: Yes, both of them single.
3: Yeah, both of them single.
5: Jump in their DMs one time.
2: They just got promoted to handsets.
4: Absolutely not.
3: Nah, you can. You know what? I'll send you Brandon's his Instagram handle so that way you can hop in his DM.
4: I'm about to DM Jets right now. DM Jets right now.
5: Yeah, give it a shot. Cool. You never know.
3: Word.
5: They young
2: DM me, Carter, for real. I'm gonna put you on.
5: You know what
4: it is? No, for real. Check your DMs right now. I'm about to send it right now.
2: Okay.
5: You know them young boys fluid.
3: That's right.
2: Yes. Okay,
4: wait, Jess, I already DM'd you before. You gotta look at the other one.
2: What's your name on there?
4: Girl, I'm about to say it on.
2: All right, all
3: right. Goodbye, Carter.
2: I got you. I see you. I got you.
3: Goodbye, Carter.
4: You see it? All right, bye.
2: Yes.
3: Shoot your shot, Carter. Good luck.
2: Period.
5: And why Brandon blushing?
3: He blushing.
5: Why Brandon blushing? Brandon, you too dark-skinned to be blushing.
2: Where did you see Brandon at?
3: Bobby walking
2: Shut
3: in.
2: Shut up, lies.
3: Yesterday when they was watching the trailer. Remember, Brandon was here when they was watching the trailer.
2: Yeah.
3: Hello, who's this?
6: Hey, good morning, everyone. This is James calling from North Carolina.
3: Now,
5: What's up, James?
3: Good morning, James. This says you have a question for Mimi about a restaurant in Alaska.
2: Ooh.
6: Yeah, I did. can she hear me?
3: She can hear you.
2: Yes.
6: Well, Mimi, do you often go and visit Alaska, or it's been years or whatever?
7: It's been about a year, but I go often.
6: Oh, okay. Well, does the food factory still open up there?
7: The food factory in Anchorage? Because that's where I'm from. Which city are you talking about?
6: Yeah, they got one in Fairbanks, too, but I knew they had one at Anchorage.
7: Huh. I've never heard of the food factory. I don't know where that is.
3: So are you trying to holler?
6: Oh,
3: okay. Is this your way to ask
2: right?
3: out?
6: No. I used to be stationed up there in Alaska, and I was just curious if that food factory was still open up there.
3: Okay.
7: Right. What, were you Air Force, Army?
6: I was Army.
7: So Fort Richardson?
6: Yeah, Fort Wainwright.
7: Okay, Fort Wainwright. Okay, yeah, no. Mm-mm. I don't know the food factory. I don't know.
5: The food factory is in Fairbanks, Mimi.
7: Yeah, so that's in Fairbanks. So I was in Anchorage. Fairbanks is like 4 hours from me.
5: Anchorage got the Alaska Dinner Factory.
7: Mm-hmm.
5: You ever heard of that?
6: The Alaska Dinner Factory? Nah, I never heard of that one.
5: I ain't talking to you. I'm talking to me.
6: Oh, my bad.
7: I've heard of that one. Yeah, I've heard of that one. But not the food factory.
3: Bye, James.
2: Yo, that's so funny. So now I ain't talking to you.
3: Get it off your chest.
5: Why are we talking to him?
3: 800-585-1051. If you need to vent, hit us up now. It's The Breakfast Club. Good morning.
1: The Breakfast Club.
3: All right, y'all. Now, Sprite.
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13: Hi, that safety improvement project on Highway 49 in Simpson County is still going on from Highway 13 in DeLow to Highway 149. So just expect lane closures during the workday. If you're traveling either side of 55 this morning, it's in pretty good shape. The southbound Canton to Jackson Drive, 20 minutes. The northbound drive, just over 20 minutes. I'm Alan Beebe, Time Saver Traffic.
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17: LeBron James will keep the NBA waiting. His agent, Rich Paul, says there's no timetable or rush for James to pick his next team. ESPN reports it's down to 3 teams, the Cavs, Heat, or Sixers. Michigan is looking for a new athletic director, Ward Manuel, to leave the school at the end of the year after some recent scandals within the Wolverine Athletic Department. And the Red Sox remain baseball's hottest team, winning their 14th straight 6-5 over Baltimore. I'm Matt McCool.
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Saturday, my car show goes down Hampton, Virginia. Yeah. Yeah. 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

0: It's time to shine a light on them.
1: All right, it's Way Up with Angela Yee. What's up, Daniel?
2: Good morning, Angela.
1: Now you are in front of the mic. And today we want to shine a light on New Jersey's own, Patterson's own, Fetty Wap. He has gotten engaged to his girlfriend, Alexis, now his fiance. He posted on Instagram, and she also went on Instagram to share photos and videos of his surprise proposal. You can see there's a romantic candlelit setting. There's roses. There's a Will You Marry Me sign. And, you know, earlier this year, he was released from federal custody. He served part of a 6-year sentence on a drug trafficking conspiracy conviction. He also has since put out music. Really liked his comeback album, Xavier. I know you liked it, too. And so now he is engaged. Now, one thing I want to say, Alexis, people thought it was Alexis Sky. So I saw a lot of that on like, wait, what? She just happens to also be named Alexis.
2: I am people.
1: Oh, you thought it was
2: I was
1: too?
2: Confused at first, yeah.
1: Because I was like, wait a minute. But yes, Alexis Guy would have definitely, you know, been posting that as well. But you can see online, there's not a lot that's known about her. But, you know, you can see she's out and about. It looks like she's from the New York City, New Jersey area. But who knows? But that's what you do. Keep your private life private. All right. Congratulations, Fetty Wap and Alexis. Now, Brandon, who do you want to shine a light on?
3: I just want to shine a light on my wife, Gabrielle Salinas. Just, you know, I appreciate everything she does every day for the family, for the kids. And I'm just thankful. Just want to shine a light on her.
1: Shout out to Gabrielle. How long y'all been married?
3: Just a year.
1: Okay. Well, shout out to her. Shout out to you for appreciating your wife. And I'm wishing you eternity together.
3: Thank you so much.
1: All right. Take care.
3: All right. Y'all have a blessed day.
1: You too. All right. Well, that was Shine a Light, 800-292-5150, just in case you couldn't get through. You can always leave a message. When we come back, Cardi B, she's got a new campaign. So there's a commercial out that's pretty funny. In addition to that, she has identified herself as hip hop's Britney Spears. We'll tell you what she had to say. It's Way Up.
0: I said, listen. Coming up next, Angela spills the yeety.
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13: Happy Tuesday. This afternoon is going to be sizzling once again. High temperatures topping off into the middle to upper 90s. Dangerous. Feels like temperatures will still be around. Mostly sunny skies. It's going to feel more so like 105 to even above 110 degrees across the area. That's why we have multiple heat alerts into effect. A few spotty showers and some rogue thunderstorms are possible late this afternoon, but most of us should stay dry through tonight. I'm meteorologist Megan Hanna with Storm Team 12, exclusive local station, Live Powerball, and Mega Million Drawings.
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1: Now I'm back at it.
2: You vibing way up with Angela Yee.

0: Get back in the flesh. Yeah. Last night. Yeah. Last
1: night. So, about last night.
2: Yes, it's Way Up with Angela Yee. About last night, Dan, we were filming for Lip Service last night.
3: Yes, we were.
2: There's an episode. I think the audio is out today.
3: It's coming out today. We're getting
2: it out. Oh, the whole? Okay.
3: Yeah, we're going to get it out.
2: Okay. Well, Lorel and Carlos Miller are going to be on Lip Service today. I do want to say, shout out to my girl Avian, who guest hosted yesterday also. It was a pretty funny episode because it was all about, like, right now, Lil Rel and Carlos are at such different places in their lives. Lil Rel is married, happily married. He actually eloped. And Carlos is single. And Lil Rel's in therapy. Carlos is enjoying his imperfections. I don't even know how to say it, but Carlos is liking how he is not in therapy right now. I don't think he wants to be, quote unquote, healed at this time. And so, you know, you'll see like the back and forth that we have. But one thing that we do on there is this segment called From the Feed. Now, I didn't get a chance to do this one yesterday in particular, but on social media, this has been a conversation lately. The internet has created this people who want to share big moments with friends and followers, but keep their family out of the spotlight. So I will never understand the concept of hiding your partner's or a baby's face in a photo that we didn't ask you to post.
3: I agree.
2: Okay.
3: Do you? Hiding children's faces?
2: I think that I can understand for the purpose of the internet can be a cruel place. Okay. And we've seen people come at people's kids online. And I know that there are safety issues and there's all kinds of sick people out there. So maybe you do want to like post a great moment and not show your child's face. I don't know.
3: Then why post it?
2: Because you it's know?
3: Also... do you want to be private or do you want to be public?
2: It has to be hard to have a kid and like want to show how exciting parenthood is for you, but also not want to necessarily show your child's face.
3: Is your page on private or is your page on public?
2: I would have to assume your page is public if it matters. And as far as what about a significant other and not a child? Because some people will tell you the internet will.
3: I also disagree with that.
2: Mm-hmm.
3: Either post them or don't. Because then it's like there's, you know, ulterior motives to doing
2: that. What about
3: that?
2: Posting someone's just like hand holding
3: you're
2: yours?
3: Trying to make someone else jealous. That's all that.
2: Really?
3: Yeah. The whole soft launch concept.
2: I don't know.
3: You don't agree?
2: I mean, I think people do things for different reasons. Like maybe some people aren't ready to just put it, but they're excited, so they want to post something.
3: Don't post.
2: Like what if it's Valentine's Day and you got like an amazing, you know, whatever. Or what if your partner is a private type of person and doesn't necessarily want his face out there? But a compromise is, and sometimes it can look a little artsy, you know. But I want to see what you guys think. What do you think about posting your partner or your child, but then putting like an emoji over their face or not showing it or blurring it out or whatever? You think it's corny or do you think it's justified? And have you done it? 800-292-5150. We're talking about people who want to post. They post their partner, they post their child, but then they kind of hide their face. What do you think about that? 800-292-5150.
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24: Happy Tuesday. This afternoon is going to be sizzling once again. High temperatures topping off into the middle to upper 90s. Dangerous. Feels like temperatures will still be around. Mostly sunny skies. It's going to feel more so like 105 to even above 110 degrees across the area. That's why we have multiple heat alerts into effect. A few spotty showers and some rogue thunderstorms are possible late this afternoon, but most of us should stay dry through tonight. I'm meteorologist Megan Hanna with Storm Team 12, exclusive local station for Live Powerball and Mega Million Drawings.
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0: 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Hey!
1: Now back! Yeah, she back at it. 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We up with Angela Yee is on.

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20: Happy Tuesday. This afternoon is going to be sizzling. Once again, high temperatures topping off into the middle to upper 90s. Dangerous. Feels like temperatures will still be around. Mostly sunny skies. It's going to feel more so like 105 to even above 110 degrees across the area. That's why we have multiple heat alerts into effect. A few spotty showers and some rogue thunderstorms are possible late this afternoon, but most of us should stay dry through tonight. I'm meteorologist Megan Hanna with Storm Team 12, exclusive local station for Live Powerball and Mega Million Drawings.
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1: Now back. Yeah, she back at it. Bring it, bring in the back. We up with Angela Yee is on.

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15: We have construction continuing in both directions of I-20 between Flowers and Edwards. Crews are also doing work on the Mississippi River Bridge eastbound on I-20 in Vicksburg. Traveling from Vicksburg toward Jackson, it's about a 50-minute drive. Crews are also replacing two bridges on Highway 51 at Tithelo Road and Way Road. If you see traffic problems, dial pound 250, keyword Mississippi traffic. I'm Lisa Bakke with Time Saver Traffic.
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6: Happy Tuesday. This afternoon is going to be sizzling once again. High temperatures topping off into the middle to upper 90s. Dangerous. Feels like temperatures will still be around. Mostly sunny skies. It's going to feel more so like 105 to even above 110 degrees across the area. That's why we have multiple heat alerts into effect. A few spotty showers and some rogue thunderstorms are possible late this afternoon, but most of us should stay dry through tonight. I'm meteorologist Megan Hanna with Storm Team 12, exclusive local station for Live Powerball and Mega Million Drawings.
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4: Crews are clearing the right of way for about 3 miles westbound on I-20. It's in the left lane between East Brandon and downtown Brandon. Also, we have construction continuing on I-20. Watch for slowing right now westbound on I-20 between Edwards and Flowers. And if you see traffic problems, dial pound 250, keyword Mississippi traffic. I'm Lisa Bakke with Time Saver Traffic.
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26: Happy Tuesday. This afternoon is going to be sizzling once again. High temperatures topping off into the middle to upper 90s. Dangerous. Feels like temperatures will still be around. Mostly sunny skies. It's going to feel more so like 105 to even above 110 degrees across the area. That's why we have multiple heat alerts into effect. A few spotty showers and some rogue thunderstorms are possible late this afternoon, but most of us should stay dry through tonight. I'm meteorologist Megan Hanna with Storm Team 12, exclusive local station for live Powerball and Mega Million drawings.
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22: Happy Tuesday. This afternoon is going to be sizzling once again. High temperatures topping off into the middle to upper 90s. Dangerous. Feels like temperatures will still be around. Mostly sunny skies. It's going to feel more so like 105 to even above 110 degrees across the area. That's why we have multiple heat alerts into effect. A few spotty showers and some rogue thunderstorms are possible late this afternoon, but most of us should stay dry through tonight. I'm meteorologist Megan Hanna with Storm Team 12, exclusive local station for Live Powerball and Mega Million Drawings.
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2: Happy Tuesday. This afternoon is going to be sizzling once again. High temperatures topping off into the middle to upper 90s. Dangerous. Feels like temperatures will still be around. Mostly sunny skies. It's going to feel more so like 105 to even above 110 degrees across the area. That's why we have multiple heat alerts into effect. A few spotty showers and some rogue thunderstorms are possible late this afternoon, but most of us should stay dry through tonight. I'm meteorologist Megan Hanna with Storm Team 12, exclusive local station for live Powerball and Mega Million drawings.
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5: 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If they're trying to get information from you, give them the right information. 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It goes a long way, yo.
0: 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If I get a human as a customer service associate, I get excited.
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0: 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Coming up next, the numbers are in for the World Cup. We're going to break them down on the way.
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